0: 7HOFF. Live, local, with traffic info you need now.
1: Take extra care if you are on the Tasman Bridge or on the Tasman Highway headed eastbound over the bridge at around the Rosny exit. A truck has lost a large toolbox off the back of it and it is causing a bit of trouble with the traffic there at the moment. Take extra caution if you're in that area and do let us know if you spot any other traffic hazards on the road. We'll keep you up to date as best we can. 6216 1017 is the real-time traffic line.

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0: 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Catch us on air, online, and on the streets. 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

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When you see my face, I'ma dance you hell, I'ma dance you hell. Mixed with the best new stuff. I know what I need. 80s and 90s throwbacks that'll have you singing along. Seven HOFM.

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0: 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With Sarah, Mick and Jono before 7, Beau after 11, and in pickup after 3. 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

0: Partly cloudy today and a top of 15, down to 9 tonight and then 17 on Saturday, 18 on Sunday with mostly sunny, might go for a swim. Not.
1: Yeah, right.
0: And then heading into Monday, we're going to stay at 18. But right now we are sitting on 9 here in Hobart.
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1: Well, a lot of sport starting tonight with the Collingwood Bulldogs game. We'll have a chat about it next day. No Mitch today. It's his birthday.
0: Yeah.
1: So we'll do it.
0: Happy birthday, Mitch.
1: Yeah, happy 14th birthday, Mitch. Enjoy your lay-in.
0: All right, we'll come back with a little bit of sport here at 7HO FM.